0: inside. Mad Vibes in control. And welcome, welcome to Caribbean Flavor Saturday Nights. Wherever you are locked in tonight, South Florida, Grenada, across the Caribbean, all the world, I appreciate you riding with me. We got 6 hours of pressure tonight. I didn't say that wrong. We got 6 hours of pressure tonight. I'll be with you here until 2 in the morning. There, man, new showtime. Trust me, things are getting real hot around here. Straight through till 2 in the morning. New music, the Caribbean check-in. We got the triple shot, reggae anthems, the party run, and plenty more in between. I want you to turn it up right now. Caribbean Flavor is officially on the way. 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Listen, I ain't want to talk too much tonight. The music is going to do the talking. Caribbean family, let's go.
1: Well, it's a pity you already have a wife and me have a one man in my life. Mad vibes, it is a pity.

Blaze Caribbean Flavor, we are blazing live. How are you feeling tonight? We are officially moving. Mad Vibes right here with you tonight, man. And wherever your Saturday night finds you, I want you to turn things up real loud. We got some new music for us coming up later on this summer. Plus, we got the Caribbean Rule Call. I want to know exactly where you are locked in from tonight. South Florida, Grenada, across the Caribbean, across the world. You're going to check in, right? Yeah. Right now, Terra. Terra on the artist. Let me move, let me move, let me move, let me move.

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1: 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I want you to hit me up on Facebook, Instagram, or TikTok at I Am A Mad Vibes. 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And don't go anywhere, because guess what? On the other side of the break, we are going to introduce new music first. Fresh music getting the spotlight right here on Caribbean Flavor. But right now, I want all my Caribbean crew to represent. Let me know where you're locked in from tonight. This is Caribbean Flavor Saturday.
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1: 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This is where we put the spotlight on all the records moving right now. And the music you need to know before everyone else catches on it, right? I got three fresh ones right here lined up for you. Should have been released within the past, I would say the past 30 days. We got Marley Dawn, we got Capleton, and also Kofi. 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Mad Vibes in control, and we are starting this week's new music first with Marley Dawn, Holiday, followed by who else we got? Capleton, I Forget It, Lick A Bit, and we also have Kofi, Summer Fruits, Nana.

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0: Caribbean Flavor Saturday nights. Mad Vibes right here with you. And we are closing in on the 9 o'clock hour. Yeah, man, we are getting close to the 9 o'clock hour. Now, if you're just joining me, oh, hey, you picked the right Saturday night to lock it in, you know. Coming up at 9 o'clock, we're going to turn the pressure up with Caribbean Flavor, the triple shot. Yes, we got the triple shot, man. Three big tunes back to back to back. That's a triple shot. Boom, boom, boom. Plus more of your Saturday night soundtracks, man. Plenty more Caribbean Flavors on the way. Don't you move it. We're just getting warmed up, man. This is Caribbean Flavor with Mad Vibes.
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1: 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Mad Vibes in control, and wherever you're listening from tonight, welcome on board, man. Welcome to the official Caribbean Flavor, your Saturday night Caribbean dance party. We're taking this ride straight through till 2 tomorrow morning. So whether you're getting dressed, heading to the party, already outside, you're at work, maybe you're working the night shift tonight, or you're just kicking back at home, we got you. We got you. And this hour, Caribbean Flavor Triple Shot is coming right up, man. Three big records back to back to back. Plus another Caribbean check-in segment a little later on this hour. Right now, let's get you back inside the music. Got some Chris Martin coming your way on the Influence.

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1: It's time for the Caribbean Flavor Triple Shot. Three big hits, back to back to back.
2: You heard it right. It's time for the Caribbean Flavor Triple Shot. Three big tunes, no interruptions, back to back to back. Tonight we're taking it reggae style, man. Let's see who we got here. We got Busy Signal, Etana, and Jesse Royal. You keep it locked to right there. Three records, one straight run. Mad Vibes in control, man. Let's fire a triple shot. Back to back to back.

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2: I got a second time around for you. Represent where you come from. Represent your island. Represent your country. Yeah, man. The 9 o'clock crew, what's up? What's happening? How are you feeling tonight? All you good? Oh, my gosh. I want to see those check-ins, man. Hit me up. I Am Man Vibes on Facebook, Instagram, TikTok. You can listen what you can do for me. You can just make a post. If you're listening online, you're listening on the app, any one of the apps, I want you to just do a screenshot. Share it to social media. Tag me. I Am Mad Vibes. Either one of the platforms. Represent. Let me know where you... You know what? I'm going to pick someone. So listen to what I'm going to do tonight. Tonight, I'm going to pick two or three people who represented tonight. And I got a Caribbean Flavor t-shirt for you. Right on deck. All right. So listen. Link it up. Drop the flag. Drop your city. Drop your island. Tell me where Caribbean Flavor has you locked in right now. South Florida, Grenada, the wider Caribbean. 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

0: In a blind tasting test of 21 of the world's finest vodkas, which one did the New York Times declare the hands-down favorite? Smirnoff. Clearly, the world's number one vodka.
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Now, Saturday night is officially in prime time. 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The next stretch is for you. And coming up this hour, we're going to switch gears with Caribbean Flavor, Flavor Reggae Anthems. Got some reggae anthems for you, man. Some serious records inside this one. Yeah, man, but first, we're keeping up the peace. We got Vaughn with greatness. Caribbean Flavor. Let we move this thing, man. Let we move this thing.

Saturday night is in prime time. Mad Vibes in control, turning up the pressure across the Caribbean and South Florida. This is Caribbean Flava Saturday Nights.

0: Watch this now, man. Tell you, this is part of Saturday Night I Love. 10 o'clock, the road's getting busier. People finally dress. Somebody still telling everybody, 5 minutes, five. Hey, you ready? 5 minutes, give me 5 minutes. I ain't gonna lie, I had a little 5 minutes. 5 minutes more, 5 minutes more. And right now, they ain't even reached the shower yet. You know that feeling? Oh my goodness, wherever tonight's taking you, man, I want you to move safe and keep the Caribbean flavor just riding with you, man. And if you're already at the party, hey, you know, you gotta turn us up. If you're already heading or getting ready to head to the party, turn us up before you go inside. You know what I'm saying? Mad vibes here with you, man. We outside tonight. Big and bold.
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What is it, 12 to 3? Yeah, man, big up yourself every time, Action Kwame. It's a great show today, man. I took in every bit of it today, man. Maximum respect to you. Listen, don't move. One before the road before we take a quick break. And when we come back, we are changing the temperature. Caribbean flavor reggae anthems is on the deck. I already got it on the queue, man. I almost choked there a little bit, you know. Mad Rhymes in control to you. That's you. Terry the Governor. The back of our people, man. Let me run it one time. Caribbean.

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Let me tell you, see right now, Reggae Anthems. Tonight we're going straight into the catalog of one of reggae's most uncompromising artists. Yeah, man, the great Peter Tosh. We got some Gregory Isaac. We got Robert Nesta, Marley and the Wailers. Three classics in succession, man. You want to hear them? Night Nurse, Gregory Isaac, Peter Tosh, Steppin' Razor, Robert Nesta, Marley and the Wailers. Could You Be Loved? Three classics right there. I want you to keep it locked in right there. Turn this one. Just turn it up and let your speakers move, man. Mad Vibes in control. This is Caribbean Flavor Reggae Anthems.

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1: This is the Midnight Attraction. 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

0: 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So come groove with Anthony to some good reggae music. 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Grenada. Anthony B say keep it locked. Don't change that dial.
1: I think I'm a bomb. Look what's the arms of me, a different style, different fashion. 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You know?

0: Oh, Lord of Mercy, Sister Nancy with Bam Bam. Caribbean flavor Saturday nights. Mad vibes right here with you. 10 o'clock hour, and we just took you through reggae anthems. We gave you some Gregory Isaac, Peter Tosh, Robert Nesta, Marley, and the Wailers. And we were keeping that reggae pressure rolling just a little longer. Wherever your Saturday night has you, I thank you for riding with me. Hey, don't you move, man. We're heading towards the 11 o'clock hour. Another gear. Caribbean flavor coming right up. Right now, let's get you back inside the music, man. All my African people out there, bless up yourself tonight.
1: Versatile, watching us, and I said, check this out. It's Mad Vibes. Versatile.

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You never know that the pins are quick for any form of war. When I test and pass the borderline, the skin is gonna peel. Operation Desert Shield.

York City, Grenada. Shout out to Keita's Food Truck. Nadine, good night, darling. How are you? You're looking beautiful tonight. Hey, shout out to Keita's and the entire family, man. Bless up every time. Oakland Park, Northwest 21st. You can't miss it, right near the Shell gas station.

right now. I want to big up. Much respect to you every time. I got to big up the family inside the Catskills Mountain right now. The whole crew, all the friends them right now chilling out in the Catskills Mountain. I want to say goodnight to Lena. Happy 45th birthday from the entire crew. Chris, Shelly, Amanda, Kevin, Dee, Susan, and my brother, Uriel. Much respect to you. Where's all you drinking there, boy? Yeah, man, some scotch, boy. Hey, bless up to the crew inside the Catskills, man. Happy birthday to you, Lena.

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That's the number to put you in touch, 440-9750. 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Or you can message me on social media platforms. I am a Mad Vibes, IAMMADVIBES. Well, I'll say goodnight to Sasha, all my crew from Jamdown, Jamaica representing. Goodnight, Sasha. How are ya? Much respect to you, girl. Glad to have you on board. Welcome to Caribbean Flavor Saturday.

Love What I Do For You. Come out here and entertain you on a Saturday night, man. That's my sister, Amina Caesar. You know how long I'm trying to get Amina to go back to the studio. Girl, stop. You need to get back to the studio, all right? She's so talented, man. Look her up on YouTube, Amina Caesar. You gotta look her up, man. Such an incredible voice. Moving right along. Get ready to take that break.

0: In a blind tasting test of 21 of the world's finest vodkas, which one did the New York Times declare the hands-down favorite? Smirnoff. Clearly, the world's number one vodka.
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0: Wow, wow, we are back. Caribbean Flavor on a Saturday, man. Just almost 6 minutes after the hour of 11 o'clock. Saturday night, Caribbean Flavor still rolling. Mad Vibes right here with you. And wherever the night has you, at home, on the road, at work, or you heading out, or you're already outside. You're outside already. Keep us riding with you, man. We're taking this all the way until 2 o'clock in the morning. And later this hour, we are turning up the whole thing loose with the Caribbean Flavor Party Run. No breaks on that one. No breaks. No screeching. Yeah, man, we're going to screech on that one, but no breaks. Then at midnight, Caribbean Flavor goes after dark. Right now, back to the music. Let's go one time.
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We got one more before the break. And when we come back, we're changing gears completely. The Caribbean Flavor Party Run coming up. So wherever you are, get ready to turn this one up to another notch. All the way up, man. Jamila, Stronger Zulia. And then we pause.

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1: Around here, we're moving with signals, you know. You heard the signal. It's time for the Caribbean Flavor Party Run. This is where we stop behaving, and we let the music take over for a little bit. If you're getting ready, I want you to turn it up. If you're getting ready to party tonight, turn it up. If you, hey, listen, Carnival, come on, going already. Still more carnivals to come. So listen, if you're going to party tonight, I want you to bust a little wine. If it's a soca party, if it's a dancehall party, don't feel that way, you know. You can still move, right? If you're in the car right now, I want you to turn it up. Keep your eyes on the road. And if the party already started, make some noise. Mad vibes in control. No long talking. No cooling down. 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Let's go.

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0: Wherever the party is, we are bringing the pressure. Turn it up. It's the Caribbean Flavor Party Run.
1: And that was a Caribbean Flavor Party Run. I don't even think that is, don't think about going anywhere right now. Midnight is coming. Listen, after midnight, when the clock strikes 12, we're taking Caribbean Flavor into a different zone, man. For everybody leaving to the party right now, heading to the next one, working overnight, driving through the streets of South Florida, Grenada, listening around the Caribbean. Caribbean Flavor after dark is coming. Mad vibes in control, straight through till 2. Keep it locked.
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0: In a blind tasting test of 21 of the world's finest vodkas, which one did the New York Times declare the hands-down favorite? Smirnoff. Clearly, the world's number one vodka.
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0: Midnight in South Florida, and Caribbean flavor is still moving. From the party, to the road, to the night crew locked in worldwide. Welcome to Caribbean flavor after dark. Mad Vigs in control, straight through till 2 a.m.
1: Midnight. Wow. Now we enter inside a different side of Caribbean flavor Saturday. Welcome to Caribbean Flavor After Dark. Mad Vibes still in control. And from this point forward, we are riding with the people still outside. The night shift crew, the late night drivers, the Uber drivers, the rideshare drivers, I would say. Yeah, man, the after party people. And everybody who simply isn't ready for Saturday night to end, man. We're going straight through till 2 in the morning. And listen to me, less talking, more atmosphere, and nothing but the night records, man. Midnight Crew, this is your Capleton right here. Warn them, let them know, Mad Vibes run things overnight.

rolling. Wanna say happy birthday to Lena. Happy 45th, girl. You're aligning with the crew right now. Chris, Shelly, Amanda, Kevin, Dia, Suzanne, and Uriel. Folks inside the Catskills. Catskills Mountain, man. Busting our line tonight.

the nighttime, man. There's something different about radios after midnight, man. The road gets quiet, lights get lower, and somehow the music starts hitting a little different, yeah? Wherever you're listening from tonight, I appreciate you. You spend your Saturday night with me. Much respect to you. No rush, no pressure. We got another 2 hours right here together. Mad Vibes and Caribbean Flavor After Dark. Let's ride.

All right, After Dark crew, I want to know who's still awake with me, who's driving, who's working, or who's just leaving the party, or maybe you're heading to the next party. Yeah, if you're locked on tonight, you might be listening in bed, pretending that you're going to sleep. But listen, I know Caribbean Flavor wouldn't let you sleep. Check in with me. I am Mad Vibes, and tell me what you're doing right now and where you're listening from. I am Mad Vibes. Tag me on your social media, man. Link up. Follow me. I'll follow you right back. This is a night crew check-in, man. Mad Vibes. I got till 2 o'clock. Shaggy, Jeremiah, let's go. One time.

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0: 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Grenada. 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
1: 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Yeah, listen, we ain't slowing down just yet, man. 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Iron Star, Rush, let's rock.

Caribbean Flavor After Dark still has another hour to run, man. Let's go. If you're still awake, you're officially part of the night crew. Stay right there. Some Sanchez, Chronics, and Protege all in the mix, man. 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

0: In a blind tasting test of 21 of the world's finest vodkas, which one did the New York Times declare the hands-down favorite? Smirnoff. Clearly, the world's number one vodka.
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1: It's 1 o'clock in the morning, and if you're still here with me, you are officially part of the Night Crew, Caribbean Flavor Night Crew. Welcome to the final hour of Caribbean Flavor After Dark. Mad Vibes here with you, and I'm taking you all the way through till 2 o'clock. Whether you're home, you're outside still, you're working overnight, or listening somewhere across the Caribbean around the world, I appreciate your company. We've got one more hour together, so let's make this one count. Coco T, Crying Time, let's ride, man. Yeah.

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1: 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Mad Vibes. 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
0: Grenada. That's right. Thank you so much, Sister Ronnie. Thank you so much. Wonderful segment as always. Yeah, folks, it's Sunday this Sunday inside of Mixia's Chiller Spice Rock, the 106 family. Good afternoon to you, all the folks outside. Wherever you are, happy Sunday. It's a beautiful day today. Thank God we're in the land of the living. All the folks on the internet, on the tuning app, on the 40 worldwide, we say thank you. Welcome on board.

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Amazing, is it? God set me free. Wanna say hi to all the folks inside of Grenada, Carrico, Pete, Matt, Nick, all those logged into City Song 97.5. Good afternoon as well. Spice Capital 90.1. Good afternoon. No more will I worry. Luciana and the girl.

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1: Seven at nine, you wanna play it twice, huh? Oh my God. Once again, good afternoon to all the folks out there. Giving up is not an option.
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1: Of course.

tell you nice it is on a Sunday afternoon right here. 27 minutes past 12 o'clock. I'm taking you through the hours of the afternoon. And revising right here. Once again, good afternoon to all the folks out there, wherever you are. And folks, just a reminder, you still got another week to go to get your all-white tickets. It's an all-inclusive where you eat, drink, and have a good time all night long. Just by having that ticket, you can come in down to the Rock and enjoy yourself with some great music. It's Labor Day Saturday. We're closing off the summer with the bang. So please, I'm urging you to get your tickets. I'm definitely going to be on wheels and steers. We're going to nice it up. Real great vibes, great music. Believe it or not, expect it. Good night. Labor Day Saturday night inside the Rock.

Rights and Easy on the inside of Sunday Vibes. Rights and right here, gotta pick up all the folks on the check-in. All the folks around town, wherever you are. It's Sunday, baby. What's cooking, good looking? How you feeling, sexy, darling? My name is the Spice Rock, the man with

That's what I'm talking about. My love is so strong. Coming real strong, eh, on the inside. Can feel it, eh? The St. Patrick's Ex-Student Association would like to thank all the folks who came out yesterday to the big barbecue, eh? Albany Avenue. All the folks who came out, they want to thank you so much for coming and supporting them. St. Patrick's Ex-Student Association, RC Ex-Student Association. Come on. Nice time, eh? Got to bring a party and the whole entire family. Hey, Miss Address, happy Sunday to you as well.

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1: Hello, good afternoon.
0: Hi, good afternoon. How about you?
1: Fine. This is an old listener of yours, Michael.
0: Hey, Michael, what's going on, man? You always catch me off guard, man. How's everything?
1: Everything is blessed and highly favored.
0: Well, I'm there. Nice. Wonderful. Good to hear, man. You always catch me on the off guard. Everything good, Michael, man?
1: Everything is good. I can't complain. Oh, good afternoon to all my fellow listeners. Good afternoon to Wild FM staff, to yourself, Spice Rock, and everybody else who's listening all over the world. This is the listener, Michael. The silent listener, Michael.
0: I know. For years. A lot of years, man. A lot of years.
1: Still am a listener.
0: Yeah, all right. One love, man. Thank you so much, my brother.
1: You're welcome. Enjoy the rest of your week ahead. Thank
0: all right.
1: you, sir.
0: You do the same.
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1: Mr. Monroe. 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

0: to you live from the corner of End Times and Revelation Street, where devoted Christian and soldier for Christ, Papa Son, and what appears to be an angel are moving in to banish the deceitful, deceptive, and deceiver Lucifer. Scott, it appears from where we stand that Lucifer is fighting a losing battle. It is only a matter of time now, Scott. Only a matter of time. Back to you, Scott.
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6: Thank you very much. And so now I'm going to play this song. This song comes deep down from the bottom of my heart. Because it's a song that talks about the racial discrimination that is happening between blacks and whites. You see, when we read in the Bible about the creation of the earth, the Bible tells us that man was created in the image of God. But it does not tell us whether God was white, black, colored, Indian, or whatever. When I see a black man, I see the image of God. I see a white man, I see the image of God. I see an Indian, I see the image of God. Colored and everybody, we are the images of God. God is one. That is why we are His children. We've got to be together as one. The only thing that is keeping us apart is apartheid. And so tonight we are going to bury apartheid 69 feet down and put up a very big rock. This one now is called Together as One.

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